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1: What's up, y'all? It's Bailey Zimmerman. 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
2: 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This is my song, Phone Keys Wallet. 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

Country 93.5 is the new. Yeah, Jesus Jones, mama, my phone keys, wallet, and the known. Yeah, caught up in a southern summer, barefoot, blue jean night. And the legend. Makes me want to take a back road. 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Kingston's number one for country. 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
1: Hey, y'all, it's Zach John King, and this is my song, Get to Drinking. 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

0: Andrés Giménez and the Jays continue their vital series against AL East rivals, the Orioles, with the playoffs on both teams' minds.
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4: 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I don't get it. Well, and then also my three-year-old is not wearing my Crocs this morning, so.
3: See? Are they wearing pants today? Like, is today the first day of the fight? Like, do you feel like today's the day?
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5: Now, to be fair, oftentimes at this time of the year, it's like 21 degrees when they're leaving school and they want to be in shorts.
4: 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So we compromised and the shorts are in the backpack.
3: 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You wear your pants to school, you come home in your shorts. 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
4: 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Yeah. 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
2: 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You're at a hotel. What's the first thing you're doing?
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2: 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Got to know where the ice is.
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3: For sure.
2: Michelle, is this because you want to make some fun drinks in your room before you go out, or is it because you might hurt yourself and need to know where you can get some ice for your ankle?
3: No, it's all about the drinks.
2: And then it's about your ankle when you fall down the stairs. That's understandable. That makes sense to me.
3: Yes.

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1: What's up, y'all? It's Coe Wetzel, and here's my new song with Ella Langley, Jaded. I hit up Ella. We got on it. It didn't take us very long to get it whooped, and she had turned out to be a really cool tune.

0: 93.5 News, keeping you connected to the stories that matter in Kingston.
1: Good morning. Here's what's making news in Kingston. A road rage incident has police involved with photos of two individuals circulating online. Shows one person on top of another right on the roadway. The alleged incident took place last Thursday around 10 in the morning in the John Counter Boulevard and Montreal Street area. Kingston police have shared the photo and are looking to identify the two people pictured. You can take a look on the services website. I'll stay with police. Kingston police saying this week we'll see a focus on e-scooters in the city. Now, e-scooters are not permitted on municipal roads, sidewalks, trails, paths, pathways, or other public spaces within the city of Kingston. The city has not yet opted into the provincial pilot program. It's currently reviewing its options. Officers will be educating riders and enforcing applicable laws throughout the week. Ontario's police watchdog continues to investigate after a shooting near a Belleville synagogue that left a police officer and man seriously injured on Sunday night. The Special Investigations Unit was on the scene yesterday, saying there were dozens of bullet holes on nearby homes and vehicles. The agency says the initial gunfire exchange involved a Belleville police officer and a 29-year-old man who was armed with a shotgun. A second officer opened fire afterward. Prime Minister Mark Carney's government opened the fall sitting of Parliament by tabling a sweeping bill meant to fast-track approvals for major projects and cut their review times. The bill also proposes major changes to collective bargaining, including the use of more federal mediation to get deals done. Kingston weather, we're in for a sunny day today. A high of 17. It drops down to 6 overnight. And tomorrow, more sunshine for your Wednesday, a high of 19 degrees. With Kingston News, I'm Christine Clark.
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9: Country 93.5 weather, a nice sunny day on the way today, and we'll see a high of 17 degrees. Down to 6 degrees overnight and then sunny tomorrow with a high of 19. Right now in Kingston, it's 9 degrees.
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1: 641, win a bunch of cash at 810 this morning. Robin and BJ's Cash Cow returns with stalls full of money. In the meantime, what fell on the floor and then just disappeared? Poof. And did you ever find it again? When I took my toque off yesterday, it's toque season, right? The backing to one of my earrings actually came off. What a disaster. I've been silently over here looking for it for like a day and a half.
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19: Country 93.5 weather. A nice sunny day on the way today, and we'll see a high of 17 degrees. Down to 6 degrees overnight, and then sunny tomorrow with a high of 19. Right now in Kingston, it's 9 degrees.
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1: Good morning. Here's what's making news in Kingston. A road rage incident has police involved with photos of two individuals circulating online. Shows one person on top of another right on the roadway. The alleged incident took place last Thursday around 10 in the morning in the John Counter Boulevard and Montreal Street area. Kingston police have shared the photo and are looking to identify the two people pictured. You can take a look on the service's website. I'll stay with police. Kingston police saying this week we'll see a focus on e-scooters in the city. Now, e-scooters are not permitted on municipal roads, sidewalks, trails, paths, ways or other public spaces within the city of Kingston. The city has not yet opted into the provincial pilot program. It's currently reviewing its

0: options. The officers will be educating riders and enforcing applicable laws throughout the week. Ontario's police watchdog continues to investigate after a shooting near a Belleville synagogue that left a police officer and man seriously injured on Sunday night. The Special Investigations Unit was on the scene yesterday, saying there were dozens of bullet holes on nearby homes and vehicles. The agency says the initial gunfire exchange involved a Belleville police officer and a 29-year-old man who was armed with a shotgun. A second officer opened fire afterward. Prime Minister Mark Carney's government opened the fall sitting of Parliament by tabling a sweeping bill meant to fast-track approvals for major projects and cut their review times. The bill also proposes major changes to collective bargaining, including the use of more federal mediation to get deals done. Kingston weather, we're in for a sunny day today, a high of 17. It drops down to 6 overnight, and tomorrow more sunshine for your Wednesday, a high of 19 degrees. With Kingston News, I'm Christine Clark.
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2: Country 93.5 weather, a nice sunny day on the way today, and we'll see a high of 17 degrees. Down to 6 degrees overnight, and then sunny tomorrow with a high of 19. Right now in Kingston, it's 9 degrees.
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1: 7:34, your chance to pocket some cash is just around the corner. Robin and VJ's Cash Cow returns at 8:10. In the meantime, most memorable interviews you've had, good or bad, did you get the job? Did you give the job? Maybe you were the interviewer in this case. 269-269 is the text line. Reviews are mixed on the text line here when it comes to bringing a coffee into the interview. Some people saying, imagine giving up the best person for the job because they brought a coffee in.
2: Yeah.
1: Right? So one recruiter is basically saying, it's completely unprofessional to do this. If you're going to an interview, it appears too casual. Some people saying, you know, like they work in reception at an office. They're like, the first thing we do when somebody comes in is offer them coffee. So if they were coming for an interview, they'd have a coffee anyway, right?
2: See, that's a great

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5: Country 93.5 weather, a nice sunny day on the way today, and we'll see a high of 17 degrees. Down to 6 degrees overnight, and then sunny tomorrow with a high of 19. Right now in Kingston, it's 9 degrees.
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1: Okay, Tori, this is amazing. So set the scene when it comes to getting a job, your most memorable interview.
2: So me and my boyfriend were driving home from my Friendsgiving, I don't know, like 2-3 years ago now. And we're at the stoplight in Chinatown. Going towards Gatineau, and my boss's car, he was at a stoplight, and I was like, I have enough room to go around him. I definitely have enough room. And so I hopped a curb, and my car slips off the curb, and I full-on bump his back bumper with my front bumper. Enough that makes the car move. This man was so angry. He comes to my window and goes, are you drunk? I was like, no, I'm not drunk. Why would you assume the first thing is someone's drunk when I hit you? And so we get out, we all talk on the side, and he's getting mad, like, listen, it was an accident. I didn't mean to. Like, is there damage? Like, it's impossible there's damage. I barely touched

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2: Good morning. Here's what's making news in Kingston. A road rage incident has police involved with photos of two individuals circulating online. Shows one person on top of another right on the roadway. The alleged incident took place last Thursday around 10 in the morning in the John Counter Boulevard and Montreal Street area. Kingston police have shared the photo and are looking to identify the two people pictured. You can take a look on the service's website. I'll stay with police. Kingston police saying this week we'll see a focus on e-scooters in the city. Now, e-scooters are not permitted on municipal roads, sidewalks, trails,

0: pathways or other public spaces within the city of Kingston. The city has not yet opted into the provincial pilot program. It's currently reviewing its options. Officers will be educating riders and enforcing applicable laws throughout the week. Ontario's police watchdog continues to investigate after a shooting near a Belleville synagogue that left a police officer and man seriously injured on Sunday night. The Special Investigations Unit was on the scene yesterday, saying there were dozens of bullet holes on nearby homes and vehicles. The agency says the initial gunfire exchange involved a Belleville police officer and a 29-year-old man who was armed with a shotgun. A second officer opened fire afterward. Prime Minister Mark Carney's government opened the fall sitting of Parliament by tabling a sweeping bill meant to fast-track approvals for major projects and cut their review times. The bill also proposes major changes to collective bargaining, including the use of more federal mediation to get deals done. Kingston weather, we're in for a sunny day today. A high of 17. It drops down to 6 overnight. And tomorrow, more sunshine for your Wednesday. A high of 19 degrees. With Kingston News, I'm Christine Clark.
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1: Here we go. Another opportunity for you to put cash in your pockets. 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
2: Or just blow it on yourself with really fun stuff other than anything to do with the fall. 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
1: It's a lot. 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All right?
2: 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P-L-A-Y. 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

Cal. So text play and your first and last name to 269-269. You could be the one that gets to do just that. 269-269, your first and last name, and play. Somebody's going to get a chance to go after their share of $20,000 in cash. Robin and PJ's Cash Cow Contest plays after Billy Currington. People are crazy.

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Front page obituary. He was a millionaire. He left his fortune to some guy he barely knew. His kids were mad as hell.

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1: Samuel's got your chance to win Queens football tickets to the game Saturday against Ottawa, and he's got France tickets on Wednesday to Friday's home game against Sarnia. 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
6: Country 93.5 weather, a nice sunny day on the way today, and we'll see a high of 17 degrees. Down to 6 degrees overnight and then sunny tomorrow with a high of 19. Right now in Kingston, it's 9 degrees.
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0: new panel of some returning and some brand new judges. Adam Levine, Kelly Clarkson are there. Now joined by Queen Latifah and Riley Green. What an interesting, it's so interesting.
1: Wild mix. And I will say this, this may be an unpopular opinion, but me personally, The Voice is a much better show than American Idol.
0: Absolutely, it is.
1: Much better show.
0: Especially now that Queen Latifah is there, who is like,
1: she's awesome.
0: She's
1: Riley
0: hilarious.
1: Green's awesome. Kelly Clarkson is hilarious too.
0: Yeah, they're all really good. And Adam Levine brings that sort of like bratty little bit to it, right?
1: Yeah,
0: as well.
1: Yeah.
0: So like they all have their own stuff. What was great is that there's a lot of highlights for Riley on this season, especially the fact that everybody immediately wants to be on his team. And there are so many people that are doing country music right now. This was a big audition from a guy that goes by Big Country
1: from
0: Washington.

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1: Good morning, Jesse. Well, I'm a summer guy, and I am not a fan of the fall season whatsoever. It's the prelude of what's to come. There's nothing good about fall, but if there is a consolation, it is.

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12: Just a heads up, there's been an accident on Battersea Road this morning, and now Battersea is closed between Aragon Road and Downsview Drive until further notice. If you're heading south down Battersea Road, you are going to be detoured at Unity Road. Country 93.5 weather, mainly sunny today for the first day of fall with a high of 17 later on this afternoon. Partly cloudy overnight and going down to a low of 6. Right now in Kingston, partly cloudy and 11 degrees.
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1: What movie have you watched the most? 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I know some people watch a movie once and then they never watch it again. I am definitely not one of those people. I have watched Anchorman, Moneyball, and The Town.

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2: I, too, was talking about that, so, you know, believe it, because, wow, what a big jackpot. 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

The Toronto Blue Jays' odds of making the playoffs getting smaller and smaller by the minute. At this time yesterday, they had a 4.5% chance of making the playoffs. As of today, a 3.5% chance now. It is not looking good for Toronto. Doesn't look like they're going to squeeze.

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5: Country 93.5 weather, mainly sunny today, high of 17 later on this afternoon. Overnight, partly cloudy, going down to a low of 6. And sunshine again tomorrow, hitting a high of 19. Right now in Kingston, partly cloudy and 13 degrees.
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1: Lots going on in the city once again this weekend. Jam-packed sports weekend again. The Fronts have their next home game coming up Friday night against the Sarnia Sting. With the way the Bees are acting downtown right now, I'm extra hopeful that the Fronts lay a beatdown on a team named after bees on Friday night. Chance to win a 4-pack of tickets to that game coming up tomorrow afternoon with Samuel. Wheels on the Runway in support of the United Way is happening Saturday, 10 to 2 out at the Kingston Airport. And Queens football is back. They've got their next game coming up Saturday as well. They're taking on the Ottawa GGs out at Richardson Stadium. And be listening to Samuel this afternoon. He's got a chance for you to score a pair of tickets coming up this afternoon and every afternoon this week. Only Tuesday, already counting the minutes until the weekend. Tim McGraw, Something Like That, Country 93.5.

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11: 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Oh,

to me. When do you start thinking about Christmas? It's Jesse, and I know it's September 22nd today, and it seems way too soon to even be using that word. We're 93 days away from Christmas, though, and that's apparently when the average person starts thinking about and making their plans for the holiday when it's 3 months out. I was in the dollar store last night, and the aisle I was in, half of it was Halloween stuff, and the other half was Christmas stuff, and I said out loud, way too soon for holiday stuff, but apparently not. Just a heads up, we've got 93 days to go until the big day, so start your planning accordingly. Here's Megan Patrick, Safe Place to Break.

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10: Country 93.5. Weather mainly sunny today with a high of 17. Overnight, partly cloudy, going down to a low of 6. Sunshine tomorrow, a high of 19. And sunny on Thursday, hitting a high of 20. Right now in Kingston, partly cloudy and 14 degrees.
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1: We're having another party on Friday night. This past Friday night, it was the Riley Green That's Just Me listening party. We played the entire new album from Riley Green. And this Friday night, it's the Kenny Chesney Silver Sands Marina listening party. We've got 11 brand new songs coming from Kenny Chesney on Friday, and you'll hear every single one. Starting at 6 o'clock Friday night on the Country Listening Party with Sam McDade. 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This one is close to becoming Kenny's 31st career number one. Carry On.

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0: Country 101.1 weather tonight, dropping down to 6 as we got some clear skies. And then for all you fall truthers saying that fall is the best season of the year, you're about to be proven so right. This is the weather you're waiting for. High in 19 and sunny tomorrow, high at 20 and sunny on Thursday. Right now, 15 with a mix of sun and clouds here in Kingston.
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1: 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Karen won $542. This morning, we saved a little bit of money. Jaden could have had $700. 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Kept on going to stall number two, where he immediately found the cow and lost it all. But that wouldn't happen to you. 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As long as you've got your four-leaf clover or your horseshoe or your rabbit's foot, or if you're Sidney Crosby, your jockstrap you've been using for 25 years, any lucky charm is valid. We got Alan Jackson, Living on Love.

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1: You know, it's a little past noon, but still vaguely lunchtime. So we've been talking about what you're eating for lunch today. Melissa, you were texting me at 269-269 that your boss is actually taking care of your lunch.
2: Yes, he is. He looked at me and he said, "You need to eat today."
1: Was your plan not to have lunch today?
2: Well, I wasn't really planning on coming into work today because I'm moving.
1: I hope your boss gets you steak and lobster for lunch.
2: Well, yeah. Well, my movers came at 8 this morning, and now I just need to hang some curtains and move a few more things, and then we need to finish cleaning out our old place.
1: The bed is set up in the new place, right?
2: Yes.
1: Okay, good. Because I imagine you will sleep for 15 hours tonight.
2: I think when I do crash tonight, it's going to be, yeah, I'm going to be out.
1: I really hope that at some point over the next 2 weeks, you are given 24 hours where you can just take a deep breath.
2: I'm going to run away next weekend. I'm hoping the weather will be nice and I can take my trailer for one last camping trip.
1: Yeah, that's exactly what you deserve. Take the time away, get out of town, see if your boss can pay for your lunch when you're out of town as well. Melissa, good luck with the rest of your day.
2: Thanks, Samuel. Have a great day.
1: I'll make sure you've got the soundtrack to get through it. Now, coming up this weekend, we're actually going to be chatting with this guy, Owen Rigling. He's going to be on the Canadian Country Countdown Saturday at 10 a.m., Sunday night at 6 p.m. This is his song, Love, Hate, Love.

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4: Mandarin. Country 93.5 weather. Tonight dropping down to 6 as we got some clear skies. And the next few days, we're going to get back to warm weather. You're not getting summer warm, but you're getting fall warm. Tomorrow, high of 19 and sunny. Thursday, high of 20 and sunny. There'll be a little bit of a breeze, so you might still want to have a light coat, but it's going to be nice. Right now, 15 with a mix of sun and clouds here in Kingston.
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1: 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They're facing off against the Ottawa GGs. 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You want to be there. And you can win tickets in just a few minutes here on Kingston's Country 93.5. Right now, Bobby Wills, Won't You Be Mine? No, you know.

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Right now, Luke Combs, Be By You.

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5: Country 93.5 weather. Tonight dropping down to 6 as we got some clear skies. Tomorrow looking good. High of 19, sunny skies. Thursday high of 20 and sunny. It might not be summer hot, but at least we're getting eased into the fall. Right now, 16 with a mix of sun and clouds here in Kingston.
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1: Do you think Quentin Tarantino listens to country music? I've seen no evidence one way or another, but don't you think that if he did listen to country music, he'd be a huge Kenny Chesney fan? Mostly just because he respects his work as the leader of No Shoes Nation. So, Quentin, if you are listening, you gotta tune in Friday night at 6. Sam McDade's got that country listening party for you, playing that brand new Kenny Chesney album, Silver Sands Marina, front to back, no interruptions. And this is the best country listening party to show up for, because you really don't need to bring anything. You could show up no shoes, no shirt. You wouldn't have a problem at all. Although maybe we shouldn't invite Quentin. He might get a little too excited. This song's gonna be on that album Sam McDade's playing on Friday. It's Kenny Chesney, Carry On.

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1: Hey Kingston, I'm Steve Snyder, head football coach of your 2025 Yates Cup champions. 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
14: Country 93.5 weather tonight, clear skies. We'll see some light wind early on this evening and a low of 6. Tomorrow is going to be sunny. We'll see some light wind moving in this morning and overall a high of 19.
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3: Country 93.5 weather tonight, clear skies. We'll see some light wind early on this evening and a low of 6. Tomorrow is going to be sunny. We'll see some light wind.

0: 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And overall, a high of 19.
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1: Okay. Coming up in just a few minutes, we are going to get to our top five at five, the most trending, talked about songs in country music. But before we get there, a little Jade Eagleson. We love him. He's Canadian. And this song is so good. It's called Telluride. 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
4: Country 93.5 weather tonight. Clear skies. We'll see some light wind early on this evening and a low of 6. Tomorrow is going to be sunny. We'll see some light wind moving in this morning and overall a high of 19.
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1: Hey, this is Tennille Towns, and you're listening to my new song, Sunshine's Free. 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
1: I don't know if you saw the news that Dolly Parton's nephew and head of security was fired. He was the guy who broke the news of her tragic passing to us. I'll tell you what's going on and if we have any answers coming up in like 5 minutes. First, Kenny Chesney with Carry On.

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1: The news of Dolly Parton's passing, it still stings, man. It has been, what, weeks since we lost our queen of country music. It was her nephew, Brian Seaver, who posted the video with warm words and kind of comforted the world after Dolly's passing and told us what happened. He was also her head of security, and he was just fired.
2: What did you say?
3: What did you say?
4: You said what?
5: I didn't say anything.
1: This, to me, reads really, really weird. There was a termination notice that was obtained by some outlets and has been published online, basically saying that the nephew that appeared in that video, Brian Seaver, who served as her executive director of operations and security for her properties for more than two decades, was let go. It seems that he just received this termination notice effective immediately. And now, while we don't know why this happened, apparently a new security team immediately took over duties at Dolly Parton's main residence, as well as her museum, her warehouse, and another home in downtown Nashville. What does that mean? I have no idea, honestly, but I'll keep you up to date if any other news breaks from this. I feel like it's an interesting story.

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1: What is something that made you insanely nervous recently? I had this situation where a good friend of mine, even though I talk for a living, asked me to, well, just say something nice at her bridal shower in front of our loved ones to just about her future husband and her. And I was nervous. I wanted to do them justice. Text me at 269-269 with yours. Something that's made you recently nervous. I'll qualify you for $100 in lotto tickets. I've got Marie on the line. What made you nervous?
2: Job interview as recent as yesterday.
1: Oh, how do you feel leaving that interview?
2: Not good.
1: What, Marie, what happened?
2: I don't know, Sam. I was very well prepared.
1: Okay.
2: Studied, things like that.
1: Yeah.
2: Got into the interview. It was the third stage and just felt like my words just did not come out the way I wanted them to.
1: Okay, I feel you. Sometimes you mean to say something and you say something else, or you get all tongue-tied. And it's always in the worst situations, you know?
2: Yes.
1: Oh,
2: I was just like, I was so mad at myself. My husband said, stop overthinking it.
1: I agree with your husband. I think you're overthinking it. You're wonderful. And I mean, listen, you're talking on the radio right now to a bunch of friends and you sound lovely. So
2: thank
1: I think
2: you.
1: It's in your head. Yes.
2: And thank you so much for making the afternoon so interesting and fun. I really love all you guys. You guys really, when you're feeling down, you guys really cheer us up.
1: Oh,
2: so thank you for that.
1: Marie, you are so wonderful. See, who wouldn't want you on your team?
2: Thank you.
1: You're lovely. Good luck with the job search and text me when you find out, okay? Because now I'm nervous too.
2: I will. Thank you so much.
1: She was just awesome. If you interviewed someone today named Marie, you know, you gotta, this is her reference. Hire this lovely woman. Here's Lainey Wilson, Phone Keys Wallet.

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1: Country 93.5 weather tonight, clear skies. We'll see some light wind early on this evening and a low of 6. Tomorrow is going to be sunny. We'll see some light wind moving in this morning and overall a high of 19.
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1: Hey, our Kingston Frontenacs are at home at Slush Puppy Place. I like to call it Slush Puppy Palace. I feel like it's kind of cheeky, right? They're at home taking on the Sarnia Sting. That's going to be happening this Friday, September 25th. Puck drop is at 7.05 p.m. And of course, we always want to hook you up. My good friend Samuel Pomerant has got a four-pack of tickets. Every single Wednesday, he'll give these away for the France home games this year. So if you want to see the France host the Sting on Friday, make sure you're listening to Samuel tomorrow. Good luck. Here's Dolly Parton, now Jolene. It's right here on Kingston's Country 93.5. Can I get a go, France? Go.

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1: That's it for me. I am out of here. I had a great time rocking with you this afternoon. We'll be back after it again tomorrow, beginning at 3 p.m. all the way through till 7. I'm going to leave you with Canada's favorite brother-sister duo. This one is called One Beer Away. I'll see you tomorrow at 3. Love you. Bye. 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

0: Kingston, the road to recovery should not include the 401. 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